0: crabs has fallen, but some young crabbers are trying to carve out careers on Chesapeake Bay.
1: Most people my age, they'd rather work in an office building than be out on the water.
0: I'm Mary Louise Kelly, the next generation of crabbers on All Things Considered from NPR News.

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He took my order.

down and see. I know you don't love me, baby, but that's all right.

good woman cry, all because a foolish man and lied. She give up all she had.